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1: I'll be one of the first to admit that TV and social media can influence a person's behavior, and not always in a good way. But this guy swears he has learned his lesson, but I, for one, do not believe him. And later on, yes, she was speeding. And yes, she did have an excuse for doing that very thing. But had she given the exact opposite reason why, I think she could have gotten a pass all four times. You're

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2: There's a 25-year-old man in Phoenix who likened himself to the Tiger King. Remember him? Now, this guy was busted after trying to illegally sell a tiger cub. And not through illicit means and questionable characters, but out in the open on Facebook Marketplace. Well, the cops were tipped and a sting was put into place and the man was arrested and the cub was retrieved, as were a rare snapping turtle and an exotic alligator that was found at his home. Now, the young man made a promise to his family, authorities, and animal rights activists that he was gonna go straight, but not until he unloaded the litter of baby seals, endangered sea otters, and a few pygmy hippos he had laying around.
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7: From the Langley Roofing Weather Center.
8: A cloudy sky tonight and low temperatures in the low to mid 50s. A cloudy start Saturday, just a few showers early to the south, then partly sunny, highs upper 70s. For Mother's Day, Sunday, highs low 80s and partly sunny. Slight chance for a pop-up thunder shower during the afternoon. From the StormTrack 9 Weather Center, I'm meteorologist David Glenn.
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0: respected, revered, redheaded. This is Rowdy Yates reporting.
1: A woman has given up on driving after being involved in 13 car accidents before she turned 30 years old. She said she's pushed her luck enough, and I think I speak for an entire nation of drivers when I say thanks. Someone broke into a daycare in Ohio on Tuesday and stole a bunch of toilet paper. We hear it is a commodity that can be traded quite easily on the black market for bootleg gas. And I guess it technically would be called a side effect, but a good one. Users of Viagra decrease their chance of heart disease by 39%. Of course, they would have issued these results sooner, but for some reason they had to wait an additional 4 hours.
0: This is Riding with Rowdy.
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1: We do a segment frequently on our show called Stupid Criminal of the Day, and I realize this doesn't really rise to the level of that, but it is funny as all get out. A woman was stopped for speeding four separate times in less than a two-hour span, and every single time on a well-traveled Italian roadway. So what was the rush? Well, she told each officer that pulled her over that she was on a mission to get to a special event at her granddaughter's school, and each and every time she was cited and released. Of course, had she been driving that way to get away from such an event, I personally think those cops would have let her off with a warning.

0: of summer. What?
1: I know. I got a live rewind in studio performance. Luke Coombs, pretty sweet in the studio. Also, celebrating our nurses as Nurses Week continues, and your tasty tweets. It's all Monday with Big D and Bravo.

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1: Hard facts and figures. We're going to give them to you on the show this hour. What you know and what you don't about yourself is part of it. And later on, what we need to do and where we should go to find love. And I know it ain't going to be cheap. Boy, the scenery sure is nice.
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1: If you are unlucky in love, go west, because California is now known to be the best place in the world to not only find a perfect match, but is the best place to date. 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Circling the drain when it comes to places to find love was Arkansas. And I think I know why. 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
0: Riding with the Rowdy.
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6: From the Langley Roofing Weather Center.
7: A cloudy sky tonight and low temperatures in the low to mid-50s. A cloudy start Saturday, just a few showers early to the south, then partly sunny, highs upper 70s. For Mother's Day, Sunday, highs low 80s and partly sunny. Slight chance for a pop-up thunder shower during the afternoon. From the StoreTrack 9 Weather Center, I'm meteorologist David Glenn. 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
1: It took quite a lot of time, several years in fact, but it looks like Pete Davidson has finally removed all of his Kim Kardashian-related tattoos. Of course, I'd imagine it's probably going to take a couple more years for any of the associated rashes to go away. REO Speedwagon, Kansas, Stevie Nicks, and Billy Idol have all announced summer tours, and along with them will be the Rascals. And no, I'm not talking about the 1960s vocal group, but their motorized scooters. And finally, what a payday. Justin Bieber has sold the rights to his music catalog for $200 million. Why in the world would he do such a thing? Probably because someone was stupid enough to pay him that.
0: You're Riding with Rowdy.
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1: Soft Touch is the name I have given to my friendly neighborhood phlebotomist. That's the dude who draws blood, and the biggest cholesterol checkers on the planet, you know, are Quest Diagnostic. Well, they asked patients, and the patients gave answers to some rather important questions, and the results were, in a word, alarming. More than half of Americans don't know their blood type, but almost 70% of people know their astrological sign. Even more alarming is that more than half of Americans get their medical advice online, and more than 60% have relied on advice from social media influencers over doctors. And I would imagine this is the very same group of people who believe our most famous American war hero was a man named Colonel Sanders.
0: It's Ridin' with Rowdy.
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1: He was frustrated, man. He had enough. We've all been there, and we have all been here. But the stunts he pulled on more than one occasion has got him in a heap of trouble. Oh, and speaking of hot water, that is not one of the ingredients this high school cafeteria worker used to get herself in a bit of a pickle. You're

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1: Leonardo Rep ain't no hero. The resident of Tilden Township, Pennsylvania, was arrested after video surveillance identified him as the man who on two different occasions walked into a local Walmart and poured various items right onto the floor. We're talking about bleach, we're talking about syrup, jelly, and motor oil, to name a few. So what in the world is this guy's major malfunction? Well, he said he was fed up with Walmart's poor customer service and long lines, and he felt his actions were not criminal at all. Sounds to me like he was merely acting like

0: criminal at all. Sounds to me like he was merely acting like everyone else who has ever had to go through the self-checkout line.
1: This is Riding with Rowdy.
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9: Tennessee Valley weather.
10: A cloudy sky tonight and low temperatures in the low to mid 50s. A cloudy start Saturday, just a few showers early to the south, then partly sunny, highs upper 70s. For Mother's Day Sunday, highs low 80s and partly sunny. Slight chance for a pop-up thunder shower during the afternoon. From the StormTrack 9 Weather Center, I'm meteorologist David Glenn. Q9.

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0: respected, revered, redheaded. This is Rowdy Yates reporting.
1: My goodness, that's a lot of guns. The TSA says it has stopped more than 6,500 firearms at airport checkpoints just last year. Of course, there's no word yet on how bad it was outside of Texas. 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They got away scot-free with an iPhone and three MacBooks.
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1: So the hot talk in the sportsman's paradise had nothing to do with hunting or fishing, believe it or not. It had to do with one cafeteria lunch lady who was quite popular with some of the students after she had developed a rather lucrative side hustle making and selling pot brownies. Well, word got around, as it tends to do, and she was shut down. And yeah, they terminated her too. Then the school district had the embarrassing task of notifying all of the parents. There are unofficial reports that students involved did suffer academically, but the band has never sounded better.
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1: How many times were you told as a teenager to put on clean underwear before you went out, just in case you were in an accident? 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
1: I really don't think it's a bad idea to have sensitive documents and pertinent information stashed away in the event of an emergency, but perhaps some folks these days are taking it too far. Amazon and Etsy have started selling these special binders that are designed to store very sensitive, very private information like bank account numbers and fingerprints and dental records and more, which actually looks more like things you would want to access in the event of foul play instead of an emergency. I'm really not worried in the least about something like that. But that's just because I'm far too fat to kidnap.
0: Rowdy Yates and Riding with Rowdy.
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A cloudy sky tonight and low temperatures in the low to mid 50s. A cloudy start Saturday, just a few showers early to the south, then partly sunny, highs upper 70s. For Mother's Day, Sunday, highs low 80s and partly sunny. Slight chance for a pop-up thunder shower during the afternoon. From the StormTrack 9 Weather Center, I'm meteorologist David Glenn. Q90.

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1: To Dearborn, Michigan we go. For our stupid criminal of the day, police were in pursuit of a man and they must have wanted him badly because they enlisted the help of several sheriff's deputies and even called in air surveillance from a state police helicopter. The convict ran inside of a nearby Walmart where he was eventually captured. So what was his game plan when he got in there? Well, he actually attempted to impersonate an employee of the Walmart store, blue vest and all, but was quickly discovered because he was young and courteous.
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0: country am I in?
1: It doesn't matter. It's 5 o'clock somewhere.
0: It's always on 5 in Margaritaville, come to think of it.
1: Yeah, I heard that.
0: You've been there, haven't you?
1: Yes, sir.
0: I've seen your

Some songs have been timeless from the beginning, like this one. 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

called Sam's Place. It starts a-jumping every evening when the sun goes down. You can always find me down at Sam's Place.

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1: Tennessee Valley weather.
2: A cloudy sky tonight and low temperatures in the low to mid 50s. A cloudy start Saturday, just a few showers early to the south, then partly sunny, highs upper 70s. For Mother's Day, Sunday, highs low 80s and partly sunny. Slight chance for a pop-up thunder shower during the afternoon. From the StormTrack 9 Weather Center, I'm meteorologist David Glenn. Q9.

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night I dreamed I went to hillbilly heaven. 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The old cowboy philosopher himself, Will Rogers. He said to me, he said, "Tex, the big boss of the riders up here has asked me to kind of show you around. And right over yonder's a couple of your old compadres. My, was I glad to see them. Carson Robinson and the Mississippi Blues.

He introduced me to Wiley Post, and he showed me the Hall of Fame with all the gold guitars and fiddles hanging on the wall. Then he said, Tex, step over this way. There are two more of your friends I know you'll want to see. They're waiting for you. And there they were, standing side by side, smiling at me. Hank Williams and Johnny Horton.

Then I ask him who else he expected within the next, say, 100 years. He handed me a large book covered with stardust. Will called it the Big Tally Book. In it were many names, and each name was branded in pure gold. I began to read some of them as I turned the pages. Red Foley, Ernest Tubb, Gene Autry, Roy Acuff, Eddie Arnold, Tennessee Ernie, Eddie Dean, Andy Griffith, Roy Rogers, Tex Ritter. Tex Ritter. Oh, well, that's when I woke up. And I'm sorry I did, because...

0: 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Well, our playlist is full of them.
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0: from the Langley Roofing Weather Center.
1: A cloudy sky tonight and low temperatures in the low to mid 50s. A cloudy start Saturday, just a few showers early to the south, then partly sunny, highs upper 70s. For Mother's Day, Sunday, highs low 80s and partly sunny. Slight chance for a pop-up thunder shower during the afternoon. From the StormTrack 9 Weather Center, I'm meteorologist David Glenn. Q92.

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1: A cloudy sky tonight and low temperatures in the low to mid-50s. A cloudy start Saturday, just a few showers early to the south, then partly sunny, highs upper 70s. For Mother's Day, Sunday, highs low 80s and partly sunny. Slight chance for a pop-up thunder shower during the afternoon. From the Storm Track 9 Weather Center, I'm meteorologist David Glenn. Q90.

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1: A cloudy sky tonight and low temperatures in the low to mid-50s. A cloudy start Saturday, just a few showers early to the south, then partly sunny, highs upper 70s. For Mother's Day, Sunday, highs low 80s and partly sunny. Slight chance for a pop-up thunder shower during the afternoon. From the StormTrack 9 Weather Center, I'm meteorologist David Glenn. Q9.

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1: Tennessee Valley weather.
2: A cloudy sky tonight and low temperatures in the low to mid 50s. A cloudy start Saturday, just a few showers early to the south, then partly sunny, highs upper 70s. For Mother's Day Sunday, highs low 80s and partly sunny. Slight chance for a pop-up thunder shower during the afternoon. From the StormTrack 9 Weather Center, I'm meteorologist David Glenn. Q90.

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4: From the Langley Roofing Weather Center.
5: A cloudy sky tonight and low temperatures in the low to mid-50s. A cloudy start Saturday, just a few showers early to the south, then partly sunny, highs upper 70s. For Mother's Day, Sunday, highs low 80s and partly sunny. Slight chance for a pop-up thunder shower during the afternoon. From the StormTrack 9 Weather Center, I'm meteorologist David Glenn. Q9.

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Somebody said he came from New Orleans, where he got in a fight over a Cajun queen and a crashing blow from a huge right hand sent a Louisiana fella to the

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1: Hey, how y'all doing, Big D and Bubba?
2: Doing good. What's up with you?
1: Hey, not much. I just want to let y'all know I listen to you guys every day on my way to work. You guys are awesome, and I think y'all just keep it real. Give your gang a big shout out too. They're great too.
0: Schaefer, Garrett, Carson, all you guys are pretty awesome.
3: He really called about us.
1: I wouldn't put it that way. I just think y'all work mix really well together.
0: Well, thank you.
1: They're great in their own right, and hey, you guys wouldn't be you without them, though.
2: Well, you know, you forgot the most important person of the cast, and that is the 17 listeners. All 17 people listening to the show, like yourself, that is like what makes the show. I mean, you know, it's the feedback. It's you. It's all of us together.
1: You are absolutely right, and like I said, we all love you, and just keep it real.
2: Thank you, man. Feelings mutual. Love you, too.
1: Thank you.
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5: Tennessee Valley weather.
6: Today, just a slight chance of a shower. Otherwise, partly sunny and highs near 80 degrees. For tonight, partly cloudy and lows in the upper 50s. On Sunday, partly cloudy skies for Mother's Day and highs 80 to 85 degrees. From the StormTrack 9 Weather Center, I'm senior meteorologist Bill Raitt.

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2: So we want to ask you, what is something that you know but you don't think others do? Like, for me, like if you have a key fob and you're looking for your car and you hit the unlock or the whatever button to make the horn beep, and you're like too far away, you guys know to put it underneath your chin and open your mouth? Do y'all know that trick?
3: Oh, what? Yeah, I remember that. Yeah, if you hold it under your chin, and your mouth, basically the shape of your head amplifies and directs the signal.
4: You're right. I didn't know that.
2: Yeah, and we're not even joking. I know that sounds stupid, but it works.
3: I look like an idiot in parking lots. I do it all the time,
2: And I open my mouth. I don't know if that really helps, but I do it, and I feel like it does. But yeah, try that. You guys have one that you.
4: I mean, it's not a life hack, but do y'all know what Epcot stands for?
3: No.
4: I do.
2: Energy?
4: The Experimental Prototype Community of Tomorrow.
3: What?
2: Oh, man.
4: I read it in a Babysitter's Club book when I was like 8, and for some reason I decided to memorize it.
3: I thought that was Disney for beers around the world. apples. When you go to the store and you buy apples, they're usually anywhere from 6 months to a year old.
4: What?
3: Yeah, so when they pick them, it's usually like only during a certain time of year, August, November. So depending on when you go to the store, when they first pick them, they take them and they dip them into some wax coating.
2: Oh,
3: and then they put them in cold storage. So sometimes a month to a year old before it even hits the shelves.
4: Wow.
2: I think potatoes are that way too.
3: Really?
2: I think.
3: I don't think they definitely dip potatoes into wax.
2: I know they don't do that. But I'm definitely positive that you can open your car using the key fob underneath your chin. I'm telling you, all these are great.
3: Are we going to open this up to everybody else?
2: Yes.
3: If anybody else has a little thing we all need to know?
2: What is something that you know, but you don't think others know? Call us up.

0: 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Also, check it out online, twanglife.net. Hey, we're taking phone calls on what's something that you know but you don't think others do. This is a Texas from Mike. He says, hey, guys, all of the Fruit Loops are the same flavor.
1: Yeah, I actually did.
2: Somebody told me that one time, but I never believed them. Is that scientifically proven? Like, do we know? Is it one flavor for real?
0: Sure. I think so, yeah.
2: All right, hello. What do you know that no one else knows?
3: Apple storage. They actually put them in a storage room that is completely sealed. They suck out all the oxygen and fill the room with nitrogen. And they can keep apples up to 3 years fresh.
2: Wow, that's even more. And that goes deeper than mine. All right. Hey, thank you, man.
3: Yep.
2: All right. Hello, what about you? What do you know that no one else knows?
4: That fresh eggs, when you get them from like a farmer's market or something, they can set out on your counter for up to 3 weeks. But anytime you get eggs and you refrigerate them, they have to stay in the refrigerator.
2: And don't wash them. If you buy them from the farmers, ask if they're washed or not. Because if they're washed, those you have to put right into the fridge.
4: That is correct. Because by cleaning them off, you wipe away the bloom, which is the protective barrier that keeps bacteria out.
2: I love this. I love this. Thank you very much.
4: You're welcome. Thank you.
2: All right. What about you? What do you know that nobody else knows?
5: Yeah. Did you know that eggs from the grocery store are at least 6 months old before you buy them?
2: I didn't know that.
5: Yes.
2: All right.
5: They are.
2: All right. Thank you. What about you? What do you know that nobody else knows?
6: Hold your hand up to your eyes. Look through. Make an eyeglass out of your hand so you can focus in on small print.
2: What?
0: Oh my gosh, this is working. I'm kidding. It's like you have a fake monocle with your fingers.
2: Isn't that weird? I guess it just because it takes your peripheral vision out, it maybe allows you to focus.
0: This is witchcraft.
2: I'm going to look like a dork if I'm in a restaurant, though, and I'm like, oh, let me see here. So, that's fantastic. Thank you, man.
6: Thank you, sir.
2: All right, so what do you know? What do you know that nobody else knows?

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1: So we're asking, what do you know that other people don't know? We're actually learning a lot of stuff. I'm writing some of the stuff down. And then I'm telling people, you bet you don't know this. hey there, what do you got?
2: So this might be somewhat of a boring fact, but I think this will help a lot of people getting their animals groomed, their dogs mainly. So the more often that you get a dog's nail cut, the shorter you can actually get them. People don't understand that if you go 2 times a year, we can't cut their nails down very short that quick. That's in there actually gets longer the longer you wait to cut their nails.
3: Did not know that.
1: How often do you recommend they get nails done?
2: I would say probably once a month. I know a lot of groomers will offer for you to just stop by and get them cut really quick, or you can get them done at your vet.
1: Okay.
2: But probably once a month, I would say, would be perfect. Even if you're not taking off a lot, it makes that quick go back, and you can get them even shorter.
1: That's
2: good.
1: You just
2: have a lot of people that complain and say, my dog's nails are still too long, and we can't really go any further. So
1: there you go. Thank you very much. Good one.
2: Thank you.
3: What about you? What do you know that no one else knows?
4: On the center line of a highway where you can pass, what are the dots called?
1: Oh, the little
4: passing zone.
3: So in a passing zone, the little hash marks, the little notches. I'm going to call them notches.
1: I'm going to call them. What are they called?
4: They're called skips. S-K-I-P-S, and they're 40 feet apart.
1: Skips. 40 feet skips. Yep. All right,
3: well, that's cool.
1: Now we know. Appreciate it. See you.
3: Thanks.
1: Bye.
3: Hi. What about you? What do you know that no one else knows?
5: The Earth is round.
1: First off, it's not, and birds aren't real. So,
3: you just started something else.
5: How is everything else around?
1: Exactly right. I'm with you, man. You can't fool me. All right, thank you, man. Hi there. What do you know that no one else knows?
6: I know that antipasta salad has no pasta in it.
3: The antipasta is no pasta.
1: It doesn't like pasta. Why would it want to be it?
6: Well, I know. It's just like anti-pasta salad doesn't have pasta in it.
1: Yeah, that's what you said. All right.
3: I know something. Everybody repeats themselves.
1: Hi there. What you got?
7: For really bad heartburn, chew a dogwood limb. Like, peel it and chew the juice, and it goes away.
1: A what?
3: For heartburn, chew a dogwood limb, and it'll go away.
7: Yes. Yeah, take the bark off of it first, but
1: I was born at night, but not last night.
3: You see people just chewing trees.
1: I swear it does.
7: When I was pregnant, my stepdad kept telling me to do it, and I thought he was crazy. And it finally got to the point where I was just like, whatever. And I finally listened, and it really did work. I didn't have it anymore.
3: Right. Okay.
1: There you go. Thank you. Bye. See ya.

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2: What do you know that no one else knows? Hi there, good morning.
3: Yeah, when you crack a whip or a towel, the sound you hear is the tip of it breaking the sound barrier.
4: Oh, you know, I think I heard that somewhere.
2: Poof, that was my brain. Wow.
4: All right, thank you, man.
2: Thanks, man.
4: Hello, what about you? What do you know that nobody else seems to have a clue about?
5: Yeah, man, you know the rotten egg smell that they say is in for natural gas?
4: Yeah.
5: That's not actually what natural gas smells like. It's actually a product that's put in the natural gas so that residential customers can they can smell it and realize that there's a problem if the gas is there.
4: Yeah, and by the way, just a little bit of safety, too. If you do smell natural gas, like a leak, don't go and turn things on and off and all that kind of stuff. Don't even touch a light switch.
2: Yeah.
4: Leave your home and then call 911 or the gas company or whatever. But, yeah, don't actually play with anything that's going to throw any kind of spark because you don't want your house to explode.
2: Sure. Hey, good stuff. Thanks, bro. Appreciate you.
5: Thank you.
4: Hello, what about you? What do you know that no one else knows?
6: The tassels on the top of hats, the beanie hats with the ball on top, the reason they were first made is the sailors wouldn't hit their heads on the doors when they went under them.
4: Oh.
2: Did not know that.
4: That's awesome.
2: You knew the assignment well. Thank you.
4: All right. Hi, what about you? What do you know that nobody else knows?
7: Yes. My daughter Stormy said that you probably didn't know that John Taylor, our president, had the most children with 15 children.
2: Didn't know that. Didn't know that.
4: Were they all the same mama?
7: I don't know.
4: That's what I want to know.
7: Had in high school.
2: Well, that's good stuff. Tell your daughter we said hey.
7: I sure will.
4: Hey, Stormy.
7: You take care.
4: All right. What do you know that no one else knows?
8: September 27th this year is the See You at the Poll, where everybody gets together and they pray for their schools.
2: Love that. Love
8: that. And then on October 5th is actually Bring Your Bible to School Day, where you celebrate your religious freedom. And not a lot of people do this anymore, but it's a good thing for people to know.
2: Heck yeah.
4: Very good to know.
2: Yeah. I think we need more of that. Meet us at the poll.
4: Yeah.
2: You know?
4: Yes.
2: We should do it every day. Thank you. Appreciate you.
8: Thank you.
4: Hi, what do you know that no one else knows?
9: So if you have a really bad Charlie horse, you can be like Carl on Sling Blade, get you a big old tablespoon of mustard, and that son of a gun will go away.
4: You rub mustard on a Charlie horse and it goes away?
9: No, you actually take a table.
2: You eat it.
4: Oh.
2: Bubba's going to be over slathered himself in Grey Poupon.
4: Yeah.
9: Don't do that on the beach, friends. That's not
2: That's what you should have told us. All Did right. you guys know that if you slather yourself?
4: You know what? I think we're done with this. This whole thing is done.
2: Thank y'all.
4: Bye.
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1: High score guy calls us and tells us his high score on his video game in his room, and here he is.
2: Text message.
3: All right, but wait, we're trying to give you a big, proper introduction.
1: Bubba, it's fine. Okay. What's your score, buddy? What you got?
2: I went all the way to the top and hit the grand jackpot just a few minutes ago.
4: The grand jackpot?
1: All right, how much
4: is amazing.
2: $95 billion. Well, let me get off of this one. Playing bingo. I don't know why.
3: Oh, yeah, me either. That's
2: $95 billion. $184,389,911.
3: Beers on the wall.
1: Wow, good
3: Take
1: job.
3: Take down, pass it around.
1: All right.
2: I told you. When I get going. I've only been playing this game for 2 days.
3: Yeah, you're unstoppable. High score guy, you are...
2: Hey, you know something?
3: What?
2: It's the first time I've ever hit the grand jackpot on this game. It's called High Tower.
3: Yeah.
2: Every how many numbers you get at the bottom.
3: High Tower.
2: You add up and start moving you towards the top.
3: Oh.
1: All right.
3: Dude, it's...
2: Yeah, like six tries.
1: Yeah.
2: And if you get a plus one, that's an extra free spin.
1: All right. Well, listen, we got to roll. It's good talking to you. Thank you. Congratulations.
2: Hey, I ain't talked to y'all in a while because I ain't never got a hold of you.
3: I put your number
2: back in my new cell phone, so I texted to you this morning and told you my score, but I added to it. I text y'all.
3: Well, oftentimes I know that Schaefer will pick up the phone and talk with you.
2: I text you on my cell phone.
3: Okay. Well, I'm glad you got through today.
2: All right. If I get a little bit more higher, I'm going to tell you.
3: Oh, you sound high enough.
2: All right. Later.
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13: Tennessee Valley weather.
14: Today, just a slight chance of a shower. Otherwise, partly sunny and highs near 80 degrees. For tonight, partly cloudy and lows in the upper 50s. On Sunday, partly cloudy skies for Mother's Day and highs 80 to 85 degrees. From the Storm Track 9 Weather Center, I'm senior meteorologist Bill Ray.

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1: Carson, what'd you make? Did you do dinner last night? Did you make your own?
2: I did. I cooked.
1: Oh, what'd you do?
2: Pasta? No. Look at me. I used the oven, D. I made my little impossible chicken nugs because I wanted to throw them in a salad. I made this big fancy salad. And then
0: they're
2: I went to go.
1: I know. They're
0: impossible bean nugs.
2: Whatever.
1: Oh, yeah. Okay. So anyway, yeah.
2: So then I went to go put the full tray, the cookie sheet. Went to go put it back in the oven because that's where it gets stored. And I opened the oven and it's still really, really hot.
1: Mm-hmm.
2: This isn't good.
0: Did you turn it off?
2: I sure did. The oven had been off at that point for over half an hour. And I open it and I realize the heat keeps just coming at me. It is actively on, despite the fact that it says it's off.
0: Oh, wow.
2: So then I go and find my circuit breaker.
1: Look at, wow.
2: I know, look at me, right? So I turn off the circuit breaker. About 20 minutes later, I feel like it's still emanating heat. And so then I yank the stove. I'm in a new place. That's also why I've never cooked with this before.
0: Yeah.
2: I pull it out of the wall and I unplug it. And then I left it for another about hour. And I'm like, okay. And I go back in. All right. So now, I felt that I had some sort of phantom stove that it just kept. It didn't matter. It was unplugged. It didn't matter. It was the circuit breakers off. I thought it was just going to keep cooking. But finally, all right, it's cooled down. And now I go, huh? So I am not even a week into this new place, but I've got to call my landlord. Hi there.
1: Hey there.
2: Your oven is haunted.
0: So that actually happened to us. We responded back when I was a firefighter to the exact situation. They tried to pull it out from the stove oven thing. They tried to pull it out from the cabinet to get to the plug, but they couldn't because it was like 800 degrees. So we got there and we had to do it with all of our gear on and everything.
2: Yeah.
0: But they almost lost their house because of it.
2: See, that's what I was big afraid of. So, oh no, I got that thing. I got yoinked.
0: Yeah,
2: I did that all by my little stuff and I unplugged
0: kudos
2: it.
0: Kudos to you, by the way, for knowing to unplug it.
2: Because I don't know why I didn't think the circuit breaker was enough. I was like, no, I'm still not trusting the power here. So I thought I'm going to, at this point, it's now just going to go over the balcony.
1: How are the chicken nugs?
2: Honestly, they were very tasty and crispy.
1: Good.
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5: Today, just a slight chance of a shower. Otherwise, partly sunny and highs near 80 degrees. For tonight, partly cloudy and lows in the upper 50s. On Sunday, partly cloudy skies for Mother's Day and highs 80 to 85 degrees. From the StormTrack 9 Weather Center, I'm senior meteorologist Bill Race.

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2: Hey, good morning. How you guys doing today?
3: Pretty awesome.
2: Nice. Well, I just had a really stupid question that nobody can seem to give me a straight answer on. I thought maybe you guys can.
4: Okay. What you got?
2: How soon is later?
3: Any time after 1 second.
4: No.
3: Yeah.
4: Not realistically. Hey, I'll talk to you later. 1001. Hey, that's no. Any time after, I'd say it's at least an hour. Can we agree on that?
3: The technical term would be anything after like now.
4: I know.
3: After this very moment. But yeah, no, you're right. I think later, it depends upon the context. If I say, okay, well, I'll see you later, you know, that could mean in a week. That could mean
4: also,
3: whatever.
4: I'll see you later, or I'll talk to you later. I'll text you later. All have a little different thing. So what do you think it is?
2: Well, I don't know, because if somebody says, okay, I'll talk to you soon, I'm like, all right, later. What is it?
4: Oh, that's just another form of bye. You're saying later as in see you, bye, not in a time frame.
3: Yeah, as in I'll see you again later.
4: Yeah, you mess up your own thing.
2: Yeah, I guess it kind of depends. But I was just wondering, it went through my head. And I figured I'd ask you guys.
4: Well, you know what? That's exactly the kind of show we are.
3: Yeah, the guys you call for
4: this. Yes, yes, yes. You did right. You did really good. Thank you. What's your name?
2: My name is Sharon.
3: All right, Sharon, we'll talk with you later.
4: Later.
2: Later. Bye. Love you guys. Can

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1: Man, you see people are still debating the phrase, saying the word later. Like, later, okay, so later can mean two different things. It can mean like, hey, I'll see you later, or
2: meaning a time frame,
1: or okay, bye, later. That's later, a goodbye. That's a different thing.
2: Later can be a time or a goodbye. No wonder English is the hardest language.
1: Yeah.
2: Like, I feel bad for people trying to learn, because here is a simple word, later, which should just mean, I'll see you soon. But then it also means goodbye. It's bizarre.
3: Good morning. Howdy.
2: Howdy.
3: Okay. So, I won't presume this is a super important topic, but
1: okay,
3: the debate on whether or not you say later is not what we debate about. We debate about what the other day was. Because to my husband, the other day could be 2 years ago. But to me, I say, if you say the other day, it can't be like further back than 4 months.
2: Yeah, I agree with you. Actually, in my case, the other day means anything less than a week away.
1: I think that's a good rule.
2: If it's over a week, then you say, oh, like a week and a half ago, a couple weeks ago, whatever it may be, maybe a couple months ago. The other day always is within a week's span.
1: Come on.
3: We've actually talked about this at family get-togethers, and the other day literally could be anywhere from a week or, you know, like I said, 2 or 3 years ago. Because if my husband said, well, it was the other day, it wasn't today. So,
1: right. Technically, anyway. Yeah, he's correct. But no, it's not.
2: Right.
1: Real life, no.
2: Yeah. He's just trying to make an excuse as to why he's a dummy.
1: Yeah, don't put up with that, girl.
2: You deserve better.
3: Well, you know what? He's actually really smart.
2: Except for that.
1: All right. All right, get out of here. Thanks for listening.
3: All right.
1: See you, girl. Bye.
3: Thanks, y'all. See you. Have a good day.

0: Real classic country, real laughs. It's Big D and Bubba. 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
1: You know, we're talking about different people. So the word like later means what to you?
2: It can mean goodbye.
1: Right. Later. Oh, yeah. It could mean time, but how much time is that? Let's do this later. Well, how,
2: like what this afternoon mean? Or in a week?
1: Exactly. Exactly. This guy, anyway, he's got a, you get a kind of a different word, I guess.
3: Hey, what about the whole weekend, next weekend, weekend after next?
1: Oh, that bothers me.
2: Wait, what do you mean?
1: Okay, hey, you don't get together? Yeah, when you do it, let's do that next weekend. Is that
2: this coming weekend?
1: Is that the one that is about to happen, or is that 7 days
3: exactly
1: from this one?
2: Oh, and it's probably worse. Like if that conversation happens like on a Monday or Tuesday, because then, you know, because if it's on a Friday, you have that conversation. Well, next weekend means next weekend.
1: It doesn't mean the tomorrow.
2: Right.
1: It would mean right.
2: Right. But if it's on a Monday or a Tuesday, next weekend could mean this coming weekend.
1: I always say, I see. And sir, I think, do you say this weekend?
3: Let's get together the weekend after next. Is that 3 weekends from now?
1: The weekend, oh,
2: man. You know what? Pull out your calendars, look at the date, and just say, hey, why don't we do it on this date? There you go. Problem solved.
1: Ta-da!
3: See ya.

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2: Find out who your friends are. And Tracy Lawrence is awesome, and there's a video that was going around last week. I'll read it to you. It's from Kirsten is her name. Listening to Tracy Lawrence, my dad, one of my biggest parts of my childhood, Paint Me in Birmingham, was always known as our song. He was just diagnosed with stage 4 cancer. We bought tickets back in December to go see him before he was diagnosed. I'm trying to see if I can get him to meet Tracy Lawrence. And So everyone was, it went viral and everyone's following. So it happened. And Kirsten's showing us. Kirsten, what's up? It's Big D and Bubba. How was the concert with Tracy and your dad?
3: Hi. It was amazing. It was one of the best nights of my life, and I know it was the same for my dad. We had a great time.
2: Did he get to go meet him, get on the bus? Is that what I saw?
3: Yeah, we actually got to go back on his tour bus for like probably around 20 minutes. It was 6 members of my family, and he was amazing.
4: Usually we don't last that long. When we get on the bus, it's either we're out like 2 minutes or like, okay, we've had enough of you and go.
2: Yeah, that's right.
4: So that's awesome.
2: You guys, that's pretty sweet. What did your dad tell Tracy?
3: Basically just that he had been listening to him his whole life. He raised 2 families on his music, and so Tracy's music was very impactful for him, and it was something that we had listened to any time we were in his truck going anywhere. So it's a really special moment.
2: I saw the video of when Tracy and your dad were on Tracy's bus this weekend, and seeing Tracy started like choking up, like he was moved by it. I think a lot of people think, they get on there, they're just these singers, but it meant a lot to him that music impacted your dad like that. And I'm glad you guys had a wonderful weekend. What a moment
3: it was. And Tracy did choke up a little bit. He has some daughters that are actually my sister and I's age, and so I think he can relate a little bit. And it was incredible. And Tracy is so amazing for helping that to happen. And it was like they were best friends. So.
2: They did seem like they were like drinking buddies. It was pretty sweet. Send our love to your dad and our prayers for health. And we hope that you guys enjoy that memory. And thanks so much for sharing it with us.
3: Yeah, thank you for reaching out.
2: All right, Kirsten. We'll see you later. Bye-bye. If you want to find it, it's on Kirsten Reisbeck on TikTok and probably Instagram as well.
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1: Hey, Carson, what's up? Good morning.
2: Good morning. I was out the other night, and I knew I was going to be one of those things where it's a, you know, you're going to run into people that you know and have known and have seen for a while, and I was fully prepared for that. What I wasn't prepared for was running into my brother's ex-girlfriend, who I never liked and was pretty vocal about.
0: Did she know that?
2: Yeah.
0: Oh,
2: yeah,
0: wow.
2: Yeah. So,
3: were you with people at the time? Like,
2: Actually, I had gone with friends, but I was walking around the place by myself.
3: So you guys both ran into each other.
2: Well, we didn't
3: solo.
2: Run in. She came up to me.
3: Oh.
2: She approached me.
3: Oh.
2: And hey, girl, how you been?
0: You got the old hey, girl.
2: Yeah, I was like, fine. And so, I just sit there, silent.
3: And you said she knew that you were very vocally negative against her, and she did the hey, girl thing.
2: Yeah, because she used to try to, occasionally when we get offered maybe tickets to something, or we get some sort of hookup, or, you know, like the kind of perks that occasionally come with our jobs, she would try to horn in on it. And I'm like, I'm not dating you. And I don't like you. Why would I take you to this? And that's why I got the, hey, girl. Mm-hmm. Because she's still going to try to work that angle. How have you been? Oh, my gosh. I just see everything that you're doing. I follow you on socials. And it's so amazing. And I love you're so successful.
3: Why weren't you nice to her, though? I mean, just be nice one time. If she's being nice to you.
2: Look, I can tell you guys like that. I wish I was confrontational. That seems like a great way to live, is to just tell people what you actually think of them. But no, I was like, oh, yeah, hey, yeah, I moved. Oh, yeah, I live in a different place. Oh, yeah, I'm on this part. And I'm like, well, I got to get back to my people. She's like, but it's so good to see you. We should totally hang out. No, we totally shouldn't. Why should we? Why are we? Why did you waste 3.5 minutes of my time? When you are, like, you know.
0: You feel better.
2: Yes, thank you.
0: You're
2: it's so, like, why? Why are we faking this?
0: Right.
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15: Tennessee Valley weather.
16: Today, just a slight chance of a shower. Otherwise, partly sunny and highs near 80 degrees. Or tonight, partly cloudy and lows in the upper 50s. On Sunday, partly cloudy skies for Mother's Day and highs 80 to 85 degrees. From the StormTrack 9 Weather Center, I'm senior meteorologist Bill Race.

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1: Yeah, Schaefer, what is it?
2: This woman called in. I've been talking to her. She demands to be put on the air. She's been singing. There's been gibberish. It's been a thing.
0: Is she happy?
2: Sure.
1: All right, good. Put her on hold. Is she on hold? That yes. Her right there? Yep. Okay, good. Okay. Hello?
3: Myself in time.
0: Hello?
3: That moment of your name, and God only knows.
0: Hello?
3: And I stopped.
0: Hello?
3: That is not my voice, I told myself.
0: Okay.
3: Okay, then I said, okay, let's do, I'm like, okay, this is freaking me out.
0: Uh-huh.
3: Let's do the Posse.
0: Okay.
3: Boys are all closed. It's 4 in the morning. I must have shut them all down. By the sheep that I'm in, I leave my head on.
1: Posse meaning George Jones, for those who don't
3: know.
1: And
3: I'm like,
1: yes.
3: This is not my voice.
1: Right. What the heck's going on?
3: What happened?
1: I don't know what's happening.
3: Honey, I could tell you right now.
1: Okay.
3: I could sing any song you want.
1: All right, let's hear it. Can you do? All right, can you do Bailey Zimmerman?
3: I don't.
1: Okay, Vince Gill.
0: Yeah, let's go with Vince Gill. That high lonesome sound.
1: Yeah, go rest high on the mountain and go.
3: Go rest high on that mountain.
1: All right, pretty good. All right, we got the next one. Do Garth Brooks. Garth Brooks, the dance.
0: Garth Brooks, the dance.
3: Well, I got friends in hard places where
1: all right, that's pretty good. How about Bobby? Got another one? Hey, we got a wheel we're going to roll. Hold on a second. We have it rolling.
0: It has landed on Travis Tritt.
1: Travis
3: Tritt. Making believe that I still love you.
0: I don't know what I don't know what's happening here.
1: I love it.
3: Hold you close.
1: All right.
3: Darling, when you're not with me.
1: Cool.
3: You're
1: thank you.
3: Somebody's
1: all right.
3: Love.
1: This is, ma'am. This
3: and
1: is a.
0: Thank
1: this
0: you.
1: Is a Wendy's. pull around.
0: Okay, that's right, great.
1: Okay, thank you.
0: You did good.
1: Bye. Good job. Bye. Just gonna hang up. I hung up.
0: What happened? How long was she doing that for you? Like on hold?
2: Oh, at least 10 minutes.
1: Did you get to hear Garth?
2: No, I just put the phone receiver down and kept working.
4: This is the Big D and Bubba Weekend Wake Up.
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12: Today, just a slight chance of a shower. Otherwise, partly sunny and highs near 80 degrees. For tonight, partly cloudy and lows in the upper 50s. On Sunday, partly cloudy skies for Mother's Day and highs 80 to 85 degrees. From the StormTrack 9 Weather Center, I'm senior meteorologist Bill Race.

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2: So a lady called and said that Riley Green asked her to marry him, and I thought it was a joke, and then I don't think she's joking.
3: What?
2: Hey, you there? Okay, it's Big D and Bubba. So Riley Green asked you to marry him? That's pretty cool. How do you do that?
4: We have a private chat that we chat on.
3: Oh. You and Riley Green have hooked up online, like in DMs?
4: Mm-hmm. Every day.
2: Seriously?
4: 20 and 30 times a day.
3: 20 and 30 messages a day or different times?
4: 20, 30 messages a day.
3: What?
2: So what's he saying? What do y'all talk about?
4: Him, the house, the animals.
2: Yeah.
4: Everything.
3: Okay, so... What app are you on, I guess, is my first question?
4: All of them.
3: No, but I'm saying, what app did he reach out to you on?
4: When I first met him?
3: Yes.
4: I was texting him on Facebook.
3: Okay, so you got on Riley Green's Facebook page and started private chatting with him.
4: Yeah.
3: And he responded, and now you guys have fallen in love?
4: Yes.
2: How big is the wedding going to be?
4: That's up to him. I told him we want private. We have it private. We want it fully engulfed. Whatever, we're going to do it big.
3: Uh-huh. Man, I feel
4: so
3: bad.
4: It's up to him. I'm leaving it up to him.
2: Well, why? I want to go. I want to be there for that.
3: I want to be there for this, too. But well, it's real.
2: Has Riley Green said, is he going to invite other celebrity people to be at y'all's wedding?
4: I don't know. He talked about a couple people, but
2: okay.
4: He said exactly which ones he's going to keep.
3: Gotcha. Have you talked on the phone to Riley, or has it all been completely on the computer?
4: Oh,
3: or
4: I
3: on the phone?
4: Talked to him.
2: You did?
4: Because I told him once before that I talked to him, or I'm not going to text him no more, because I know there's a lot of people out there that's scammers and stuff, mm-hmm. And I don't like that. I'm honest, I'm truthful, and... they don't need to be doing me like that.
3: Okay,
4: they're messing with the wrong person.
3: So I'm going to play something real quick, and I want you to listen to it, all right? Here we go.
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3: That's the voice that you talk to?
4: Yeah, I think so.
3: Hold on, let me play it again for you.
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3: The reason I'm bringing this up is I don't want to see you get into something. Has Riley ever asked you for money?
4: Nope.
2: Well, then
3: that's a good thing.
2: Then you guys just have fun. you kids get married and let us know how it goes.
4: You go ahead and laugh. When it happens,
2: okay.
4: I'm going to call y'all back and I'm going to tell you, Big D and Bubba, I told you so.
3: You know what? When it happens, I would like to go to the wedding. I'm going to be very honest. I want to be there front row.
4: I will make sure that we put you on the list.
3: All right. I want to be on the bride's side.
2: Yes. Me too. That's on the fun side. All right, girl. Good luck with all that. And thanks for reaching out to us. Tell Riley we said hey.
4: Thanks.
2: All right. Later.
4: Bye.
3: That is not going to end well.

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1: Good morning. I was calling in to see if you guys could help me with a situation.
2: Oh, I love this. This is like a quest. It's like something we're going to be... Hey, Matt, Big D, we got a mission.
3: What you got?
1: So I married my husband very young. We're still only 19 and 20. He is a very big mama's boy, which I'm okay with because I'm a mama's girl, but his mom hates me. And when we lived with her, she threw an assault in my face and blamed it on me and my parents. And I want to know if I'm in the wrong for basically telling her to shut her pie hole and stay out of my marriage.
3: Well, I'll say this. You could have stopped. Remember when you said his mom hates me? Run.
2: Yeah.
3: It's, you're never going to turn that.
2: Yeah, you're never going to turn that. However, what is his thoughts on all this? Obviously, you guys have talked about this, and surely you knew she didn't like you before you guys even got engaged, right?
1: So the engagement was very short, and she did put on a very good poker face. But as soon as I sent him the recordings of everything that she said to me...
3: We got recording, you got receipts. All right.
1: He sided with me and we moved out instantly.
3: Oh, then don't worry about it, man. If you got him, that's all you need. You didn't marry her. You married him.
2: Well, sadly, that's the bad thing, is when you do marry into a family, you marry into the whole family.
3: I know.
2: But, I mean, maybe she'll come around. I know. Maybe she'll come around in time. You might not change her, but maybe she'll accept you.
1: She called me a wench. I don't think that there's any coming around.
3: Oh. You ought to make her some of those... brownies with the X-Lax. Y'all remember that gag? The old X-Lax move? Yeah, go, hey, this is a peace offering. And then you enjoy that. I hope we helped you out.
1: This is great.
3: All right. Well, at least it makes you feel better. Seriously. I don't know if there's any real answers here. But
2: good luck to you. That is something that only time can fix. And yeah. And acceptance and cool heads. Definitely don't, when she fights, just walk away.
3: Yeah.
2: Because she's goading you into a fight. She wants to hopefully get you so mad that you do something that's going to make your man upset with you.
3: Yeah.
2: So remember that. Be the bigger person and be strong, be vigilant, and stay married.
1: You guys are awesome. Thank you so much.
2: All right, good luck.
3: Also, a double boiler is the best to melt the X-Lax. Because it's not direct heat, and so it'll melt.

0: Q97.3, 99.3 with Big D and Bubba in the morning.
1: So the girl who called and said her mother-in-law hates her. What do I do? Looking for some advice. Hey there, what's up?
2: Here's what we did. We had a guy at work stealing desserts. And so the one guy had his wife make a batch of brownies and put in a double dose of X-Lax, chocolate X-Lax. And he never stole any more desserts.
0: Yeah, it's kind of like what Big D was saying a moment ago.
1: That's literally what I said.
0: Yeah.
1: Exact same thing
2: double,
1: I said.
2: That double dose of X-Lax works good in a batch of brownies.
1: That's what I told her.
0: All right.
1: Thank you, man.
0: Thank you.
1: Appreciate it.
0: Okay, all right, hey, guys, you know that thing you just said? Guess what I did?
1: Yeah.
0: That thing you just said.
1: All right.

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2: Hello. Good morning.
3: Hey, good morning. I just wanted to make some comments on your last call. You guys are awesome. I love what you do for the military and first responders. But when it comes to things like her call, you just tear me up. I mean, I'm still laughing about your responses.
2: Oh, the X-Lax?
3: Yeah. And I haven't heard that X-Lax thing for 50 years.
2: it's an oldie, but a goodie.
4: A time-tested classic.
3: Incredible. But you guys, I don't care what mood I'm in. I've got four dogs, and one of them wakes me up every day at like 4 o'clock, so I catch your before the show.
2: Yeah, yeah.
3: And then I take them all for a drive every single morning, you know, 50 to 100 miles every day, just drive around.
2: Wow.
3: And listen to your show. And no matter what mood I'm in when I start, I'm smiling, laughing, tears coming out of my eyes because I'm laughing so hard.
2: Oh, man. Well, hang on a second. So you get up at 4 o'clock in the morning, and then you load up your four dogs, and you just go drive around for 100 miles every day?
3: Yep.
2: Okay.
3: Just every day. I mean, I got nothing better to do.
2: So. All right. Hey, I love it.
4: Load up, dogs. Let's go.
2: They must love you.
3: Oh, they do. I've got two chocolate labs, one chocolate German short hair, and a border collie.
4: Luckily, you don't have a chocolate X-Lax.
3: You guys are freaking incredible, and I thank you.
4: Oh, thank you, man. Thank you so much.
2: Give those dogs a pet for us, and we'll holler at you later.
3: All right. Thanks, folks.
2: See you, man.
3: See ya.
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1: How are we doing?
0: Good, man. How are you?
1: Oh, not too bad. I just had a question.
0: Okay.
1: You guys are dog people? I have a 8-year-old dog sitting in my chair. Do I make him get out, or do I let him stay there and respect his peace?
2: You have to be the leader in your house.
0: And he's 8 years old, man. Just let him sit.
2: No, get him up.
0: Man, come on, dude.
2: Give him a little. Give him a little thing on the rug. He's fine.
0: Yeah, you'll be fine.
1: Yeah.
0: I vote. Well, I vote. I vote. You let him sit in the chair. Bubba says the opposite.
2: I vote. You move the animal. It's your chair.
1: What's Garrett say?
0: Garrett's a dog guy. What do you think?
3: What's the question?
0: Do you let a dog sit in a chair, or do you move the dog out of the chair? It's an 8-year-old dog.
3: The dog sleeps in the bed with me. I'll let the dog go in.
0: No, well, there you go. So he's
2: No. But he has a choice. He can either, like, okay, are you asking because you want to sit in your chair and the dog's there?
1: Yeah, but he's been there for 8 years of me.
2: No, but I'm saying, you're saying the dog is there right now and you want to sit in your chair, right?
1: Yes, sir.
2: Okay. Yeah.
3: Then ask politely, I guess. Give him a treat. Get him to move. I don't know.
1: It don't work with these dogs.
0: I just want your life, man. I want your life to be able to just be okay this enough is, where you just call
3: yeah, this is the biggest
0: us.
3: Problem you have today. Oh, yeah, it's going to be a good day.
0: I traded all day.
1: That's my biggest problem is that.
2: Yeah.
1: Well, I'm having a good one. I work night shifts, so evening.
0: Let him lay there, man. Let him lay there.
2: Move.
1: Heck yeah.
2: Nah. We agree to disagree.
0: Thank you, dude.
1: Have a good one.
2: You too. Bye.
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9: Tennessee Valley weather.
10: Today, just a slight chance of a shower. Otherwise, partly sunny and highs near 80 degrees. Or tonight, partly cloudy and lows in the upper 50s. On Sunday, partly cloudy skies for Mother's Day and highs 80 to 85 degrees. From the Storm Track 9 Weather Center, I'm Senior Meteorologist Bill

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1: Well, looky there. There's Carson. What's up?
2: Good morning. I had to tell you guys, I so appreciate being associated with you and being part of this because I think I've mentioned it before. I do this little podcast on the side with my brother and a friend of mine from college where we talk about obscure 80s hair bands.
1: Yeah, yeah.
2: Right, because we do it anyway. Like, we get on the phone for hours and we decided, why don't we just start? Like, we'll get on Zoom and we'll put it on YouTube. And we just put out an episode a couple weeks ago that has a grand total of like 50 views.
1: Sweet.
2: It's fine. But we're just doing it because, hey, we talk about it anyway. The thing is, though, the people that saw it are actually members of this band that we were talking about. And one of the guys sent a message and said, hey, can I call you? So a couple of days ago, I disappeared from the studio for like an hour and a half to go talk to the bass player because he wanted to tell me how much he loved it and how kind I was and he appreciated my fandom. And then he starts with the, So you're in a country radio and I looked up these guys, Big D and Bubba. Wow,
1: tell me how good looking we are.
2: I told them you were in the Country Radio Hall of Fame. All the awards that you've won and it made me so legitimate. Like, he was already thrilled that I was so nice about an album, but he also, like, I actually.
0: You're a member of the press.
2: This was my flex. I get my little I am from D, like, hey, can I use you in the studio? I was like, oh, hey man, I gotta go. I gotta go in the studio. They think I'm so legit because of you guys.
1: You are legit.
0: You are.
1: You're more legit.
2: It was the cutest thing. So I was like, look at me. Well,
1: what's the name of the band?
2: It's actually a hybrid. It's two bands called Bang Tango. I know you guys are super familiar with. And Beautiful Creatures.
0: Beautiful Creatures was awesome.
2: Yeah, my favorite record of all time. But the lead singer.
0: They had more than one album? I thought they only did
2: two.
0: One.
2: Beautiful Creatures, self-titled, and then Deuce.
0: I never got to Deuce.
2: I did. But anyway, the lead singer of this band had a stroke a couple of years ago. We thought we really love him and we wanted to talk about him. And it turns out he saw it, his wife saw it, which is really... So it's also, that's the other thing, is like put some goodwill out there. Like, you know, if you love something, be passionate about it. But also, thank you guys for making me cool.
1: Ditto.
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12: Today, just a slight chance of a shower. Otherwise, partly sunny and highs near 80 degrees. For tonight, partly cloudy and lows in the upper 50s. On Sunday, partly cloudy skies for Mother's Day and highs 80 to 85 degrees. From the StormTrack 9 Weather Center, I'm senior meteorologist Bill Ray.

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2: So, if you're a fireman or a police officer, that's considered like a hot job, like sexy hot. You guys think of other hot, sexy jobs?
3: Nurse,
2: yeah, Bubba.
3: Yeah,
2: I love scrubs.
3: Love scrubs. I don't know.
2: What about the guy from Schitt's Creek? He was a veterinarian.
4: Oh,
2: and he was hot.
4: Oh, yeah.
2: A veterinarian?
4: Yeah.
2: He's compassionate.
4: Yeah, Ted. Yeah.
2: Yeah, okay.
4: Yeah.
2: I'm trying to think of another.
5: Pharmaceutical sales.
4: For women? Yeah. Farmer reps. Yep.
3: Why? What do they do?
5: You've never seen farmer reps?
4: Beautiful women. Yeah.
3: No, I guess not.
4: Always.
2: Oh, yeah. They're all super hot because they want to.
4: Super hot.
2: Because they got to get into the doctor and buy their.
5: When in reality, they're all drug dealers.
2: Didn't even think about that. I don't know. It'd be interesting to think about. Take calls on. So if you think like maybe it's yours, maybe you're like, yeah, I mean,
3: my job is sexy.
2: I'm sexy.
3: A radio host is not a job where you think that somebody would be sexy. You think the exact opposite. And well, at least you might think so until you see it. Until you see the host.
2: So what occupation is sexy?
6: Construction workers.
1: Now, what kind? The kind that work on the roads or the kinds that are building houses?
6: Definitely both. Anyone that comes home sweaty and dirty from work, good in my book.
1: What is a job that makes people hot?
6: Definitely a physical therapist.
1: Now, what is it about a physical therapist? What do they do? They wear scrubs or they're like in gym clothes?
6: A lot of times they have to wear khakis and polos, which makes them look really nice. And they usually have to work out because they need to stay in shape to move all these people around. And just watching one throw someone around on the table, not literally, but just how they can move someone's body in a position, it's just hot.
1: Hello. What's a job that makes people hot?
6: Being a farmer, putting the combine, making stuff happen.
1: Love that. All right.
6: All right. Thank you.
1: Thank you. Bye-bye.
2: How about you? What's a job that makes you sexy?
6: Police officers. Just the men in uniform and just the old gun and risking his life every day.
1: Hello. What's a job that makes people hotter?
7: Archaeology.
1: That is one I did not expect to hear today. Like Indiana Jones archaeologist or somebody who's out?
7: Well, not exactly. Indiana Jones is kind of a myth.
1: He's a myth.
7: You ever did a field dig, you know Indiana Jones doesn't do what archaeologists do.
1: Well, what is it about an archaeologist who's not Indiana Jones that's hot?
7: Digging trenches and digging holes is pretty hot work.
1: Who knew that archaeologists were just so hot? That's great.
7: Oh, all right. We are. More ways than one.
1: Okay.
7: Y'all have a great day.
1: Thank you. You too. Bye-bye. All right. So what about you? What is a job that makes people hotter? Q90.

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1: A lot of different jobs out there, and when you hear, so what's a job that you hear and you go, ah, that person's going to be good looking?
2: I'm going to say it again, nurse. I think scrubs, and I go, you know what, they make, they could turn a 2 into a 10.
1: How about you? What's the occupation that's hot?
3: I think it would be a professional huntress.
4: A professional huntress.
3: Yeah, when my wife's all dressed up in the camo and she's at full draw and all the muscles are tight, I mean, it just doesn't get any better than that.
4: So you really love the hunting shows on TV and on YouTube and everything like that that have the lady hunters in the lead.
3: Exactly.
4: All right. Okay, thank you, man.
3: You're welcome.
4: I'm not arguing with you. I'm totally with you. I get you. I get you. Hello. Oh, sorry. What is a job that makes people hot?
5: The military.
4: Military,
5: any
4: yeah.
5: Person, a man or, any man or women.
4: I'm with you on that. Thank you, man.
5: You're welcome.
4: What about you? What's a job that makes people hot?
6: Mechanics for men, because my husband's a mechanic.
4: Plus, they have that extra muscle in their hands, like right there between their thumb and their index finger. We call it the wrench muscle. There's something about somebody who's all and you know what I'm talking about. He's got that giant wrench muscle. Normal dudes don't have that. If you don't use tools on a daily basis, you don't have the wrench muscle.
6: Exactly.
4: I have wrench muscle envy. Okay, thank you.
6: Thanks.
4: All right, bye-bye. So what about you? What is a job that, no matter what, no matter who, whatever it is, it just makes people hotter?

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1: All right, so we're talking about hot occupations. You hear it, oh, I work, I do this. And you go, oh, they're going to be hot.
2: Well, that's the truth, too.
1: What is it for you? What's that sexy occupation?
3: Roofing.
0: Roofing, yeah, literally, you are very hot.
1: No, that's a
0: that's not what we're talking about, though. We're talking about...
1: Man, give him his thing, man.
0: Yeah, okay.
1: Yeah, it's a good one.
2: It does. You get the sinewy muscles and the glistening, sweaty... yes.
1: Right, you're ever doing it now. Okay. All right, thanks, man.
3: Yeah, you get hot and sweaty roofing. That's what I do. I own my own business.
0: Okay. Owning your own business makes you hot.
1: Okay. All right, thank you, man.
0: All right, bye-bye. Hello, what about you? What do you think? What's a career or job that makes people hot?
4: I believe a welder. My husband's a welder, and it's super hot.
0: Okay. Welding. Who knew? Hi, what do you want to add to this?
5: I want to add that military members are the hottest.
0: Yeah.
1: Is it the uniform?
5: It's the uniform and the fact they put their life on their line for everybody, whether they respect them or not.
1: Yep.
0: Love that.
1: All right, thank you.
0: Hi, welcome to the show. Hot careers. What's it for you?
6: I'd have to say a cowboy, 100%.
0: A real cowboy, not just a TV cowboy.
6: No, a real cowboy.
0: All right, calluses, nut, scripts.
6: Right.
0: Okay, thank you. Bye.
6: Thanks.
0: Hello, what about for you?
7: Yeah, I'm really disappointed nobody has said cowboy.
0: Well, no, the lady just before
1: just
0: you did.
1: Oh.
7: Yeah, because they're way hot.
0: Okay.
1: Get out of here. Ah.
0: It's the leather.
1: Man.
0: Hey, what about you? What's a job that makes somebody hot?
7: Being in the military, I love to see a man in uniform. You got to respect that. That's part of the job, and that's part of it. You got to respect what they do.
0: Love it. Thank you.
7: Thank you.
8: Well, I'm calling about what makes a person sexy.
0: Mm-hmm.
8: I was hearing it on the radio.
0: Mm-hmm.
8: But what about a radio show host with a name like Big D? He's got it.
1: Well, you can only take as far as you can.
0: He is to you.
1: Yeah. All right. Thank you.
0: Hello. What about you? What's a job or career that makes somebody hot?
9: I would say probably a dental assistant.
0: Man.
1: Yeah, you're right.
0: Dude.
1: Yeah. Yeah.
0: Yes.
1: It's
0: the weirdest thing. It's the hottest person you want to be around, but the last person you...
1: Yeah.
0: Actually, it's the only person you really want with their hand in your mouth.
1: Yeah. You're not putting your best foot forward.
0: Yeah.
1: All right. Yeah, we're great. Thank you, man.
0: All right. Thank you. So that's the idea. If you're just tuning in, what's a career or job that just kind of turns you on? You go, you know, those people are hot. Q90.

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2: Sexy jobs. Yeah, they exist. And you know what I'm talking about.
3: Why is that not a TV series?
2: Sexy
3: you remember
2: jobs.
3: Like you had like dirty jobs? Why isn't there like jobs. Sexy jobs?
2: What is it for you? What's the occupation you find is super hot?
4: I would say a lawn maintenance guy.
2: Are you married to one?
4: No, not married.
5: Do you have a hot lawn guy?
4: No.
5: Oh. You do.
2: No, stop it. No, get out of here.
5: Yeah, you do. Yeah.
2: All right, see you later. Bye.
4: Now
2: she's going to... Is that him? We heard him. He was in there. He was in there.
5: That's so great.
2: Sneaky.
5: All right, what's a job that makes somebody sexy?
6: I think bodyguards. Yeah. They're hot.
5: Yeah.
2: Big.
6: And that could go both ways for the men, too.
2: Yeah.
6: You know, the pretty women and then the men that are handsome.
2: Right.
6: And they're always in shape.
5: Yeah.
6: They always take care of their
5: body. You've thought about this a lot.
6: Yeah.
5: You read a lot of fan fiction. All right. Thank you.
6: Thank you, sir.
5: All right, bye-bye. Hello.
3: Why are you doing this?
2: Why are we doing this?
5: What's a job that makes somebody hot?
7: A fireman, because they can cook, and they're always exercising. And, of course, a plumber.
5: Not all firefighters can cook, just letting you know.
2: Yeah, you can speak on that, because
5: I was a firefighter, and I cannot cook. But firefighters are so hot, I'm just saying. I mean, you know, I wake up, and I look in the mirror, and I go... You should have stayed a firefighter.
7: How about plumbers?
2: Okay. I mean,
7: I like that crack.
2: Okay. Oh, God. Jeez.
5: All right. People.
2: Okay, bye.
5: All right, bye. Hi, welcome to the show. What about you?
8: Definitely a radio DJ.
2: Yeah, mm-hmm. For sure.
5: Yeah.
2: Would you call us?
8: You know, it's the voice. The voice makes you hot.
2: Yeah, it doesn't. And then the stinking video came out. We had to be on video, and everyone's like, oh, gosh.
5: That's what they look like?
2: Oh, my God.
5: All right, thank you.
8: I still think it makes you hot.
2: All right, appreciate you.
5: Don't watch our videos.
2: Later.
5: Hey, career, job, vocation that makes somebody hot. What is it for you?
9: Oh, 100% a lawyer. A woman in the law firm business wearing high heels. Man.
2: Yeah.
5: Paralegal.
2: And
5: also.
2: And like the suit. Like the.
5: Yeah, like.
2: You know what I mean?
5: Yeah.
2: Business suit for women or whatever.
9: I got you. A woman with a briefcase.
2: Come on.
9: Like just going to work.
2: Done.
9: She's got the glasses.
2: Oh, yeah.
9: Some of them, you know.
2: Yeah. Hair put up.
9: Man.
2: It's up in a bun in the back. And then she pulls.
5: You guys are making
2: that.
5: A Van Halen video from 87.
9: Oh, man.
5: Oh, look. It's ZZ like Top that. Rolling up in that car.
2: I don't feel tardy.
9: Yeah.
2: All right. Thank you, man. We'll see.
5: Are we done?
2: Yeah, we're done.
5: We're done.
2: We're done. It got weird. It got weird.
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1: Hey, I listen to you guys' show every morning on the way to work. You guys are awesome.
2: Oh, thank you, man.
0: Appreciate it. We'd listen to you if you had a show.
1: I appreciate it, guys.
2: What would your show kind of talk about?
1: My show?
2: Yeah, if you were doing a show, what would your topics be?
1: How to be patient with your kids.
0: The whole show?
2: Well, it takes a while because you got to be patient.
1: The daily struggles of raising a mini you.
0: Yes.
1: Especially if you had authority problems and grew up rough. Yes.
2: Yeah. Okay. Yeah, man. I look at my kids and I'm like, every time I want to get mad at them, I go, that's me.
0: Yeah.
2: That's
0: exactly
2: yeah.
0: Right.
2: I get you because you are me. Sorry.
1: Yeah. I get to that point and I'm like, oh, when you get older, we're going to have trouble because you're already a mini me.
0: Mm-hmm. Well, listen, hang in there, man. Have some patience with them and love on them. And thanks for calling. We appreciate it.
1: Thanks.
0: See you, dude.
1: Thank you. Bye.
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9: From the Langley Roofing Weather Center.
10: Tennessee Valley weather.
11: Today, just a slight chance of a shower. Otherwise, partly sunny and highs near 80 degrees. For tonight, partly cloudy and lows in the upper 50s. On Sunday, partly cloudy skies for Mother's Day and highs 80 to 85 degrees. From the Storm Track 9 Weather Center, I'm senior meteorologist Bill Race.

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to Rick Jackson's Country Classics. And happy Mother's Day weekend. And Mom, this one's just for you. Because you know, you are the center of power in this country. Nah, it isn't in Washington or Wall Street or City Hall. No, it's you. Because the American family is the glue that holds all the rest of that stuff together. And at the center, of course, is our mom. So, time to let her know how much she's loved. And so here we go with our tribute to Mom.

That song just turned 54. Yeah, 1972, when Anne Murray gave us that jam that hits the heart every bit as much today as it did back then. With Lone Star and Mr. Mom just before that, and Merle Haggard with Mama Try. Now, sure, there's an obvious matronly aspect to motherhood. But Trace Adkins is here right now to remind us that under the right conditions and at the right time, you can throw that right out the window in his song called Hot Mama, our tribute to Mama.

0: song came out in 1984, the perfect tune for Mama Naomi and daughter Winona. And later that year, I was in Nashville to cover the CMA Awards, and they were there. And I discovered that Naomi had another daughter named Ashley, who at the time was only 14, but already absolutely stunning, even at 14 years of age. So I asked Naomi if Ashley ever became jealous of her famous sister, and she just smiled and said, "Don't you worry about Ashley. She's got plans of her own." And of course, she became an A-list actress in dozens of movies in the 1990s and every bit the star that her mom and sister had become. And by the way, Ashley has a master's degree from Harvard. You know, Mama Naomi got it just right, didn't she? Coming up next, I got Jeannie C. Riley on the way, Blake Shelton, Tim McGraw, and Loretta Lynn on our tribute to Mom.
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14: From the Langley Roofing Weather Center.
15: Today, just a slight chance of a shower. Otherwise, partly sunny and highs near 80 degrees. For tonight, partly cloudy and lows in the upper 50s. On Sunday, partly cloudy skies for Mother's Day and highs 80 to 85 degrees. From the StormTrack 9 Weather Center, I'm senior meteorologist Bill Race.
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0: 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It's our Mother's Day tribute, and here comes a mom every kid should want. Tom T. Hall wrote this song about a lady from his hometown of Olive Hill, Kentucky. She had stirred up some controversy at his school when she told the PTA to stick it when they made some negative accusations about her lifestyle. Well, this all happened when Tom was just 9 years old. But he still remembered it when he grew up and decided he was going to write a song about her. Tom said, "Even though I was just a kid, I was fascinated by her grit and refusal to back down." So he wrote about it and even used the name of an elementary school there in his hometown called Harpeth Valley Elementary and changed it to this song called Harper Valley PTA.

You're bringing a few old army buddies home. You're calling from a bar. Get away from there. No, not you, honey. I was talking to the baby. Wait a minute, honey. The doorbell. Honey, could you stop at the market and

0: Meanwhile, back at Mama's, that's Tim McGraw. And I just watched the TV series 1883 for the second time. Tim and Faith play the starring roles in that series, and it's one of my favorite Westerns ever. I'm crazy about Westerns. Love John Wayne and Clint Eastwood, and that series is right up there. Tim is sensational in the starring role. I can't recommend it enough. With one disclaimer, it doesn't pull any punches, and it has its share of violence, so be forewarned. But if you like Westerns, 1883, you gotta watch that one. It is good. Up next, more of our tribute to Mom with Shenandoah.
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0: 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It's Mother's Day weekend, so our tribute to Mom with Shenandoah.

Lies rolling wheels and shifting gears round that Jersey turnpike. Barney stopped me with his gun 10 minutes after midnight. Said, sir, you broke the limit in his rusty old truck. I don't know about that

0: It Ain't Like Mama Fixed It. That's Alan Jackson and Where I Come From, with a song written by Dolly Parton just before that, called To Daddy. That's Emmylou Harris. And I've got the late David Alan Coe coming up next as we take a little bit of a departure from our Mother's Day tribute and pay our respect to David Alan Coe.
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9: From the Langley Roofing Weather Center.
10: Tennessee Valley weather.
11: Today, just a slight chance of a shower. Otherwise, partly sunny and highs near 80 degrees. For tonight, partly cloudy and lows in the upper 50s. On Sunday, partly cloudy skies for Mother's Day and highs 80 to 85 degrees. From the Storm Track 9 Weather Center, I'm senior meteorologist Bill Race.
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0: Rick Jackson's Country Classics is coming right up on Classic Country, Q97.3, 99.3. Each hour today, we'll take some time to pay tribute to David Alan Coe. So, we'll take a little break here from our Mother's Day special and remember David, who died a little more than a week ago at the age of 86. And the world has never seen anything like him. He was a walking, talking, singing contradiction. On one hand, there's this guy who spent 3 years in prison for armed robbery, got out, bought a hearse and parked it in front of Ryman Auditorium to get attention and bust for money. He also covered his body in tattoos and piercings long before that became anything close to mainstream, and was a member of the Outlaws Motorcycle Club. On the other hand, here's this songwriter who could produce a sensitive number one song called Would You Lay With Me in a Field of Stone by Tanya Tucker. And he gave us this top five hit in 1983 about Hank Williams called The Ride.

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The

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You get those moments now and then when you're there and nobody knows it but you, allowing for a moment to see your world without distraction and to savor the loveliness and luckiness of it all. Like on my front porch looking in from Lone Star. And then there are times like this with just a blanket and a whim that two of you have all you need in the world. And Billy Joe Spears captures it in this song called Blanket on the Ground. And more of our feature of our tribute to Mom. Coming.

0: hold on to your apron. You got yourself a hellraiser in that one. Miranda Lambert with a song co-written by Casey Musgraves. And that's a potent combination. And the CMA single of the year from 2013 called Mama's Broken Heart. It's Mother's Day weekend, so we're paying tribute to mothers everywhere. But we'll take a break and remember David Allen Coe next.
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11: Tennessee Valley weather.
12: Today, just a slight chance of a shower. Otherwise, partly sunny and highs near 80 degrees. For tonight, partly cloudy and lows in the upper 50s. On Sunday, partly cloudy skies for Mother's Day and highs 80 to 85 degrees. From the Storm Track 9 Weather Center, I'm senior meteorologist Bill Race.
0: 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David Allen Coe died a little over a week ago at the age of 86. So we'll take a break from our tribute to Mom and remember him. David got his start in country music as the mysterious Rhinestone Cowboy. His father had suggested that he wear a Lone Ranger mask to create a mysterious personality, and Mel Tillis gave David some old rhinestone suits he wasn't going to wear anymore, and so that's what David wore for his first few years in Nashville, and it worked. He got signed to a record contract. That contract included the need for David to write a certain number of songs every year for other artists on his own label, which was Epic. And Johnny Paycheck just happened to be one of those guys. And it was a stroke of luck for each of them. Both had spent time in prison. Both were counterculture rascals who spoke the same kind of musical language. It was a marriage made in heaven on one of the biggest hits in country music history. David writes, Johnny Paycheck sings, and here they are as we remember David Alan Coe.
5: Take this.

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0: The 1970s outlaw movement was full of characters, Waylon and Willie and Bo Cephas and others, but David Allan Coe might have been the most authentic outlaw of them all. Right in the heart of the outlaw movement, he looked like and lived like an outlaw. Prison, a renegade outlaw bike member, cornrow hair to his belt, tattoos and piercings. He looked scary and sounded mean. So you'd never guess he could write a song with that kind of sensitivity, but he did many times. The ultimate don't judge a book by its cover, and a number one song written by David Allan Coe and sung by Tanya Tucker. A beautiful song called Would You Lay With Me in a Field of Stone. We got Mona Lisa Lost Her Smile from David himself just before that. And we'll have more about David next hour. Meantime, back to our tribute to Mom next.
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0: That song was co-written by Carrie Underwood for her mama, and she wrote it after a conversation with her about her fiancé, Mike Fisher, just before they got married. Carrie said she wanted to reassure her mom that she'd chosen a good man, and then asked her mom, Carol, to appear in the video with her. And she did, and so did her fiancé, Mike Fisher, in the tune called Mama Song. At Alabama, just before that, Steve Warner and Glenn Campbell coming up next on our tribute to Mom.
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10: Tennessee Valley weather.
11: Today, just a slight chance of a shower. Otherwise, partly sunny and highs near 80 degrees. For tonight, partly cloudy and lows in the upper 50s. On Sunday, partly cloudy skies for Mother's Day and highs 80 to 85 degrees. From the Storm Track 9 Weather Center, I'm senior meteorologist Bill Race.
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Well, these two guys are grade A guitar players, and at one time, they were asked to play together on the Nashville Network, where they flashed their talents on an instrumental called Jerry's Breakdown, an original from another star, Jerry Reed. Well, backstage afterwards, Glenn told Steve, hey, we should try and record something together, thinking it would be fun, picking and grinning on some barn burner. But as it turns out, they both love this song so much, it's the one they chose. And a good choice it was, and a mainstay on our tribute to Mom.

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0: pretty sure that song brings a happy tear or two on a day like this, Mother's Day weekend, and Martina McBride within my daughter's eyes. It's our tribute to Mom, but because we lost another legend, let's take a short break to remember David Allan Coe and his most famous song. David was a terrific songwriter. Nonetheless, though, he'd been struggling to hit the charts with much success, so he turned to his friends, Steve Goodman and John Prine, to see what they had. Well, Steve thought he had a song that was perfect for David, but John Prine wasn't convinced. David agreed with Steve Goodman, but John Prine told him, look, there's some stuff in that song that might upset some folks in Nashville, so if you want it, go ahead, but I don't want my name on it, so Steve, it's all yours. Well, that song became David Allan Coe's first top 10 record, his signature tune, and one of the best sing-along records ever, a tune that has long been accepted as the shortened version of a country music descriptor. Later, John Prine admitted he was guilty of overthinking when he gave it to Steve and said he didn't give enough credit to country fans who have always had a good sense of humor about their kind of music. But he didn't walk away with nothing. Goodman bought Prine a fully loaded Wurlitzer jukebox to say thanks. That included, of course, that song by David Allan Coe.
1: Well, it was all that I could do

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I wrote him back a letter and I told him it was not the perfect country and western song because he hadn't said anything at all about mama or trains or trucks or prison or getting drunk. Well, he sat down and wrote another verse to the song and he sent it to me, and after reading it I realized that my friend had written the perfect country and western song. And I felt obliged to include it on this album. The last verse goes like this here. Well, I was drunk the day my mom got out of prison.

0: If you have a copy of that record, there's just one songwriter, Steve Goodman. But in reality, it was written by Steve Goodman and John Prine by David Allan Coe, and you never even call me by my name. And folks don't call that song by its name either. I almost never get a request by the proper title. Everyone wants to hear the perfect country and western song. And I've got Steve Warner coming up next as we return to our tribute to Ma.
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13: Tennessee Valley weather.
14: Today, just a slight chance of a shower. Otherwise, partly sunny and highs near 80 degrees. For tonight, partly cloudy and lows in the upper 50s. On Sunday, partly cloudy skies for Mother's Day and highs 80 to 85 degrees. From the StormTrack 9 Weather Center, I'm senior meteorologist Bill Race.
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Mother's Day! It's Mother's Day weekend, and our tribute to Mom. Over the years, there have only been a handful of songs that have won both the single and song of the year. A couple of examples, Randy Travis on the other hand, George Jones did it with He Stopped Loving Her Today, and so did this song for Steve Winwer from 1998 and Holes in the Floor of Heaven.

0: Well, back in 1978, I'm not sure, the mothers of America were ready to take mothering advice from Waylon Jennings and Willie Nelson. Not exactly Dr. Spock, after all. But their advice was to stay away from guys like them, so they took it and ran, and so did the rest of us with Mamas Don't Let Your Babies Grow Up to Be Cowboys. That's by Willie and Waylon. The little-known Wilkinsons with a great song called 26 Cents, big hit for them, and She Let Herself Go. That's George Strait with Johnny and June up next on our tribute to Mom. I need a little ranch.
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3: The first family of country music is the Carter family. Mother Maybelle, Sarah, and A.P. Carter. And over the years, their family has been a constant in country music, extending to June Carter, her daughter, Carlene Carter, and June's marriage to Johnny Cash. Johnny Cash and the Carter family were already Hall of Famers, and now June Carter is too, inducted just 8 months ago. And here she is with the man in black on our tribute to Mom.

0: falls along the same lines as Mama Tried by Merle Haggard. And although Johnny Paycheck didn't write that song, he could have, because it kind of got an autobiographical nature to it with I'm the Only Hell My Mama Ever Raised. Johnny Paycheck, and one more to go for Mother's Day weekend with our tribute to Mom.
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you might have heard that Dolly has canceled her Las Vegas residency shows to focus on her health. She's been struggling with immune system issues and kidney stones and medication that makes her swimmy-headed, as she described it. Obviously, we hope she recovers well and soon, but hey, she's 80 years old now, so I think we're all ready to be patient, even though generally she's not. She's always busier than a bear in a beehive, and that includes her work on a Broadway musical about her life, which is set to debut next year. Meanwhile, we're focused on what she's already done, and that includes this song, which is always the highlight in our tribute to Mom every year, one of the true treasures of country music, both the song and the woman. Here's Dolly and Coat of Many Colors.

Happy Mother's Day. And speaking for all of us kids, thank you for your love and support. It's a lifetime job. We know it. And this is your special day. So enjoy the attention and all the love we can give you. Big hugs to you, Mom. And I hope you enjoyed our tribute to you. Coming up next week. The late David Allan Coe told us the perfect country and western song had to mention something about mama, of course. Trains, trucks, prison, and getting drunk. But listen to our show next weekend, and you know there's one missing. 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Our feature next week right here on Rick Jackson's Country Classics. 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Thanks to Vanessa Kajikan for her help behind the scenes. Gina Witt is our syndication director. Thanks to all the radio stations across this great country for giving us a spot in your lineup. And we'll see you next week. Thank you for joining us today on Rick Jackson's Country Classics. I am Rick Jackson. Happy trails.

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They're teaching us a lesson today. We're learning pretty well, too. We've already learned a whole lot of stuff already. 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
4: From the Langley Roofing Weather Center.
5: Today, just a slight chance of a shower. Otherwise, partly sunny and highs near 80 degrees. For tonight, partly cloudy and lows in the upper 50s. On Sunday, partly cloudy skies for Mother's Day and highs 80 to 85 degrees. From the StormTrack 9 Weather Center, I'm senior meteorologist Bill Ray.

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2: 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She's passed away, and I've got one, and it pops up.

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0: 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It is Customer Appreciation Day. We've got, jumpers back here for the kids. I can see the top of them moving, so that means somebody's inside having a time. They've got free popcorn right beside me as you come in. We've got the stage set up later tonight. James Carruthers, Wade Hayes, and headliner Mo Bandy. Come on down. We'll be out here till 5 o'clock. 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
13: Tennessee Valley weather.
0: Today, just a slight chance of a shower. Otherwise, partly sunny and highs near 80 degrees. For tonight, partly cloudy and lows in the upper 50s. On Sunday, partly cloudy skies for Mother's Day and highs 80 to 85 degrees. From the StormTrack 9 Weather Center, I'm senior meteorologist Bill.

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brought it back. She was drinking pretty heavy when I let her have it. I hope she knows it was only a loan. There ain't no telling what I might have told her back at the time, but that old car was also my home. About 5 miles out, I was getting kind of tired, sweating hard and feeling kind of weak. I woke up with no cigarettes or nothing to drink, and I hadn't had a bite to eat. My nerves were so quick I couldn't tell where I was shaking. Then a set of brakes sang my song. Some fella stuck his head out of 57 Chevy and hollered, "Hey man, come on." I told him I was headed down to Chattanooga. They said, "Hop in, we're going there too." And the way they took off in a cloud of smoke, I still ain't believing it was true. They had the windows down and I was sitting in the back with my tongue still hung in my throat. He was hitting just about 110 and he said, "Man, what do you think of this boat?" Well, there was two semis struggling up ahead, one trying to pass the other. They had the whole road blocked, so he passed them on the right. And let me tell you something, brother,

0: fallen rock, and right there I was floorboard bound. 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And then the driver said, "We're doing 120. Look here, man, no hands." 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But his hair was blowing all over my face, and dandruff blowed in both eyes. He never did drive on the right or left, he just kept on riding that line. I rubbed my eyes and saw the prettiest thing, the Chattanooga city limits sign. He slowed down and I said, "Mister, please, I'd like to get off right here." He said, "All right, on into town with us, we're gonna go down and pick up some more beer." I said, "Please," once more, and he stopped the car and then he handed me my sack. Said they'd look for me on the road later on in case I wanted to catch a ride back. I got out and sat down by the side of the road feeling sick and looking mighty pale. I don't remember anything much after that, but next morning I woke up in jail. I didn't know anybody in my cell and didn't want to ask why I was there. But they all kept grinning and turning their heads, and it was more than my head could bear. So I called the jailer and asked him to tell me why I was there, if he'd be so kind. He said, "For stopping the traffic while I was hugging and kissing the Chattanooga city limit sign."
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0: 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Jimbo on the radio here at Maxville Trailers in Chatsworth. And Jason, you've got a pretty good crowd.
1: Yes, sir. We've had a good turnout so far.
0: And you've got a lot more to go, though, this afternoon.
1: Oh, yeah. Mo, Wade Hayes, and Zach Crumley's on the stage now, so we're having a good time out here today.
0: And you got stuff for the kids.
1: Yes, sir. We've got the petting zoo, the inflatables. We got the popcorn and the cotton candy.
0: And I'm looking at some food trucks down here. Lord have mercy. Looking at some food trucks.
1: Yes, sir. We got some good food. We got catfish.
0: Oh.
1: A little bit of everything.
0: It's at Maxville Trailers here on North 3rd Avenue in Chatsworth. It's your customer appreciation day.
1: Correct. Yes, sir.
0: Just saying thanks to all those that's come by and got a Maxville trailer.
1: Yes, sir. We appreciate them all. We couldn't be here if it wasn't for them.
0: And speaking of trailers, you got some pretty good deals on some trailers.
1: Yes, sir. We got the best prices around.
0: So come on down. We'll be out here until late tonight because Mo Bandy will be on later this evening here at Maxville Trailers in Chatsworth. Jimbo on the radio. Q97.3, 99.3.
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6: Tennessee Valley weather.
7: Today, just a slight chance of a shower. Otherwise, partly sunny and highs near 80 degrees. For tonight, partly cloudy and lows in the upper 50s. On Sunday, partly cloudy skies for Mother's Day and highs 80 to 85 degrees. From the Storm Track 9 Weather Center, I'm senior meteorologist Bill Wright.

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0: 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Jimbo on the radio here at Maxville Trailers in Chatsworth. And I'm looking at the guns that they're going to be giving away.
1: Okay.
0: And my goodness, all you have to do is sign up and register. Is that right?
1: That's right.
0: Oh my gosh. I'm looking at, what is that? Oh, I want this. I want this.
1: Are you registered?
0: I haven't registered
1: yet.
0: Oh, I can register
1: you
0: too.
1: Can.
0: Oh my goodness. And they've got stuff for the kids down here as well. They've got popcorn. They've got cotton candy. They've got inflatables. And they've got Wade Hayes, James Carruthers, and Mo Bandy going to be here in just a little bit. We are at North 3rd Avenue in Chatsworth, Georgia. It is Customer Appreciation Day right here at Maxville Trailers. The crowd is lining up. 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And we will be out here till 5 o'clock. 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

tickets. I said, you'll see what I mean if you show up tonight. He said, I doubt you'll change my opinion. I'll be kind of busy, but hey man, I'll try. Then later on when we finished our songs about scars and cars and broken hearts, I saw him. He was standing there right next to the stage.

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It's a legendary weekend, brought to you by Lane Funeral Home, South Crest Chapel. 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
4: 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It is Customer Appreciation Day. And yes, friends, folks are at our tent right now signing up for Grand Ole Opry tickets, which we'll give those away before we get out of here today. But today, yes, ma'am, sign right up. That's for Grand Ole Opry tickets. So hopefully you'll be the winner. We've got free popcorn. We've got cotton candy. The crowd is lining up to see Wade Hayes and James Carruthers and Mo Bandy here tonight at Maxville Trailers, North 3rd Avenue here in Chatsworth. Trailers for sale? Yes. Inflatables for the kids? Yes. Popcorn? Yes. Giveaway of other things like the trailer and some guns they're giving away. And they've got some Maxville swag down here as well. I'm just going to reach in here and select my name right quick. Yeah, she's not going to. They won't even let me come close to touching it. But you can sign up for the guns. You got the trailer to give away as well.
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6: Tennessee Valley weather.
7: Today, just a slight chance of a shower. Otherwise, partly sunny and highs near 80 degrees. For tonight, partly cloudy and lows in the upper 50s. On Sunday, partly cloudy skies for Mother's Day and highs 80 to 85 degrees. From the StormTrack 9 Weather Center, I'm senior meteorologist Bill.

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Then I got me a transmission and all the chrome. 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

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About that time, my wife walked out, and I could see in her eyes that she had her doubts. 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I could hear everybody laughing for blocks around.

Red Rider, this is the Cottonmouth in the Psycho Billy Cadillac. Come on. Paul. Oh, this is a Cottonmouth, a negatory on the cost of this machine there, Red Rider. You might say I went right up to the factory and picked it up. It's cheaper that way.

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0: 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Man, this has been some humdinger of a day, Jason.
1: Yes, sir, it has.
0: You got crowds out here, stuff for the, still got popcorn, it smells good besides.
1: Oh, yeah, we're covered up. There's a lot of people here.
0: Live music on the stage right now. We've got the inflatables bouncing in the background. We still got the food trucks, still got the giveaways, and speaking of giveaways, we've got to reach into our bucket here and draw out a winner for the Grand Ole Opry. Now, I'm going to try to get in here because it is cram-packed. Just stick your hand down in there, Jason. Move them around. Find us a ticket there. Win one blind, but they are not the winner. The winner is?
1: Winner is Donna Sykes of Chatsworth, Georgia.
0: Donna, congratulations. You've got yourself a pair of tickets to the Grand Ole Opry. Of course, now she's still eligible for your prizes.
1: Correct.
0: Away, which you're giving away what today?
1: We're giving away a handful of guns. We're giving away meet and greet guitars. We're giving away, what else are we giving away? We're giving away,
0: A trailer?
1: Yeah, giving away a trailer.
0: Yeah. Not that it's any of your Maxville trailers.
1: Yes, sir.
0: Yeah. And, of course, you have stores not just in Chatsworth. You've got other locations.
1: Yes, we've got stores throughout the three states in the Southeast, Tennessee, Georgia, and North Carolina.
0: Yeah, we'll be out here. Mo Bandy's on his way down. Bless his heart.
1: Yeah.
0: Bless his heart. Bus broke down. Had to find a way to get him. But he's within 10, 15 minutes of being here.
1: He'll be here shortly. Wayne Hayes is here now.
0: Yep. So the concert goes on. We want to see you here. Max Built Trailers, North 3rd Avenue in Chatsworth, Georgia. Jimbo on the radio.
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8: From the Langley Roofing Weather Center. Tonight, skies are going to be partly cloudy. We'll have lows in the upper 50s. On Sunday for Mother's Day, looks pretty nice. Partly cloudy and highs 80 to 85 and just a slight chance of a shower. Then on Monday, scattered showers and highs in the mid-70s. From the StormTrack 9 Weather Center, I'm Senior Meteorologist Bill Race. Q90.

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As you know, I rode a freight train north to Detroit City. And after all these years, I find that I've just been wasting my time. So I just think I'll take my foolish pride and put it on a southbound freight and ride. Go on back to the loved ones, the ones that I left waiting so far behind.

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6: From the Langley Roofing Weather Center. Tonight, skies are going to be partly cloudy. We'll have lows in the upper 50s. On Sunday for Mother's Day, it looks pretty nice. Partly cloudy and highs 80 to 85 and just a slight chance of a shower. Then on Monday, scattered showers and highs in the mid-70s. From the StormTrack 9 Weather Center, I'm Senior Meteorologist Bill Race. Q90.

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0: 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The latest road conditions and school closings. 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

is special for a number of reasons, but most of them seem to center around one thing, and that's cooking outdoors. In honor of May being National Barbecue Month, this weekend we give you the country songs

0: 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How are you?
1: Good, how are you?
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0: From Tracy Bird, I can play that for you.
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0: For her and her family, music is the family business. And I had no earthly idea she had a daughter that was pursuing a career in it these days. God knows she's got the genes and the bloodline. Roseanne Cash, 7 year eight, the original country gold. Robbie Yates taking time this weekend to celebrate one of life's guilty pleasures, and that is cooking outdoors. May is National Barbecue Month, and we are playing the songs that really cook three times an hour. And in addition to the country tunes you know and love, we decided to add a shake or two of Southern flavor. And while some may argue they're not genuine country songs, something tells me you won't be sending them back to the kitchen or asking to speak to the manager.
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5: From the Langley Roofing Weather Center. Tonight, skies are going to be partly cloudy. We'll have lows in the upper 50s. On Sunday for Mother's Day, looks pretty nice. Partly cloudy and highs 80 to 85 and just a slight chance of a shower. Then on Monday, scattered showers and highs in the mid-70s. From the StormTrack 9 Weather Center, I'm senior meteorologist Bill Race.
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0: Hey, David.
1: I'd like to hear some David Allan Coe, please.
0: Yeah, in the last couple of weeks, there has been much in the way of rediscovery of his stuff. I'd be happy to play something for you.
1: Thank you.

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Now they no longer look my way. And the love that used to be, why, it just got lost in yesterday.

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And yes, there is a little luck involved. 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

0: fantastic. 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
1: 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Am I caller 10?
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9: 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Country.

0: two are grayer, but dare I say, fitter than they have been in quite some time. They are really looking good. Howard and David, the Bellamy brothers, on the original Country Gold. Do you love as good as you look?
1: Hey, Rowdy. It is Amy from Dallas, Georgia. And I absolutely love you.
0: Well, thanks.
1: And if you could play me Mama Tried, that is my theme song.
0: Yeah, it was mine too. Merle Haggard on the original Country Gold.

0: Garth, Alan, John Michael, and Clint Black. This is where you find the hot country hat acts of the 1990s, the original country gold.
1: Well, it's a long way to Richmond.

0: original country gold. Rowdy Yates with more of the country songs that cook on the way. And I realize it's kind of early in the program to talk about next weekend, but I know we have a ton of Alabama fans who won't want to miss what we have planned. A super-sized salute to the fabulous foursome from Fort Payne and their very first number one song. Hard to believe it was 45 years ago, and they continued to crank out the hits for the next couple of decades. There's a lot of material to pick from, and we will do our best to find the cream of the crop if you plan on joining us next weekend.
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The devil went down to Georgia. He was looking for a soul to steal. He was in a bind because he was way behind and he was willing to make a deal. When he came across this young man sawing on a fiddle and playing it hot, and the devil jumped up on a hickory stump and said, "Boy, let me tell you what. I guess you didn't know it, but I'm a fiddle player too. And if you'd care to take a dare, I'll make a bet with you. Now you play pretty good fiddle, boy, but give the devil his due. I bet a fiddle of gold against your soul, cause I think I'm better than you." The boy said, "My name's Johnny, and it might be a sin, but I'll take your bet, you're gonna regret, cause I'm the best as ever been."

The devil bowed his head because he knew that he'd been beat. And he laid that golden fiddle on the ground at Johnny's feet. Johnny said, "Devil, just come on back if you ever want to try again. 'Cause I told you once, you son of a gun."